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Who dreamt to love your crest?

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0: Future-proof yourself. 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
1: They don't like my output or my outlook. I'm an Apple guy anyway. New York's renegade, been afraid to engage in it. Slow at the beginning, touch of the chameleon. Ever got no ceiling, no drive, shit still power steering. No interference, no weak deterrence. We should be concerned about how we tune our spirit. Instead we get embarrassed. How weak is your marriage in the image of perfection? When we strive for investments, we all can't be rich, that's just natural selection. I know that hurt a couple of my brethren, damn. Hey, it's all love, I don't do the slow stuff. I was really broke, nigga, I don't need to grow up. Had roaches in my kitchen, ramen noodles in my cup. When I turned 18 is when I really... Before my neighborhood was gang shit, a bunch of us ran home, they were home scrambling. Out scamming him and his whole family, and then it wasn't random, it's more like a stand-up. Now I'm villain fandom, I'm top tender, I could advance it. 10 years ago, man, they wouldn't even chance it. Vocabulary, that's verbal enhancement. Hey. Always very scary if you gotta bring your mans in. Loaded up a semi, take a photo, now we dancing. And they singing architect, soaking up the bandwidth. I could change the settings, we can settle all the damage. Done shows by the other hosts canceling. If I'm the best, say this shit, don't gas it. Misspell my name and you finna get your ass kicked. More for the masses, I reach for them classes. I'm used to them tactics, I'm so old from the musket to the missile to avoid.

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2: You're taking your time to show me what's inside of me, who I assume to be, would like to see. 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But you believe there's more to me, thick layers presumably. Each bite with more to feed, that's hard to read why you adore in me. 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
3: 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Euradio, animons l'Europe.

likely to disappear without a trace. You left a hurt no drug would take away. The doctor said me walking said it would ease the pain. And I can say tonight if I'm giving us a chance, you'll keep on grinning once I know how to dance.